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1: Okay, for the last time this evening, boys and girls, we're going to ask you to give us a nice bit of cuteness. A very beautiful song, you know very well. It's back to 1916 and one of the forgotten heroes of that period of time. A young man called Joseph Mary Plunkett. While he was awaiting execution, he married his longtime girlfriend, Grace Gifford. A very beautiful song called Grace.

0: Since when are you interested in a match, Hopper? I thought you just had your eye on your books.
1: And you have your eye on the rabbi's son.
2: Well, why not? We only have one rabbi, and he only has one son. Why shouldn't I want the best?
0: Because you're a girl from a poor family. So whatever Yenta brings, you'll take, right? Of course, right.
3: Huddle! Oh, Huddle! Have I made a match for you? He's handsome. He's young.
0: All right, he's 62. But he's a nice man, a good catch.
3: True? True. I promise you'll be happy. And even if you're not, there's more to life than that.
0: Don't ask me what.
3: Mama! I found him for you. Be a lucky bride. He's handsome. He's tall. That is, from side to side. But he's a nice man, a good catch, right?
0: Right.
3: You heard he has a temper.
0: He'll beat you every night.
3: But only when he's sober. So you're all right.

0: title, my daughter?
1: My wife! It gives you something to think about.
0: Something to drink about. Drink the Chaya.
2: Yes, what is it, Lizabou?
3: The Montre drinks for everybody.
2: What's the big occasion, Lizabou?
3: I am taking myself a bride.
2: Who's the lucky one?
3: 10 years eldest, Zeitel.
4: Lizabou to Tevye. To Zeitel, your daughter.
1: My wife.

0: It's indigestion.
1: Older, I'm asking you a question. Do you love me?
0: You're a fool.
1: I know, but do you love me?
0: Do I?

0: mother said we'd learn to love each other. And now I'm asking Golda, do you love me?
1: I'm your wife.
0: I know.

0: wilderness.
1: I promise you, Papa, we'll be married under a canopy.
0: No doubt a rabbi or two was also arrested. Well, give him my regards, this Moses of yours. I always thought he was a good man. Tell him I rely on his honor to treat my daughter well. Tell him that.
1: Papa, God alone knows when we will see each other again.
0: Then we will leave it in his hands.

give the satisfaction asking how you're doing now. How's the castle built of people you pretend to care about? Just what you wanted. Look at you, cool guy, you got it. I see the parties and diamonds sometimes when I close my eyes. 6 months of torture you sold to some forbidden paradise. I loved you truly.

California jails can't hold us, we shall not be moved. 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All your jails can't.

first time I sang this song, I was about 16 or 17. And I thought the people that sang this last verse must be, you know, they're a lot older than I am. They ought to be more experienced. But, gee, they sure are high on something because they're so, just so blame out of sight optimistic, you know. How do they dare be like that? I can't see any end of this stuff. But after living through 30 years of watching the Chinese win and the Cubans win and the Angolans win and I realize they're absolutely right. We shall not be moved, right? We're here. You got to deal with us, folks. And